0: the music.
1: Hi, this is Johnny Daniels. The devil went down to Georgia. He was looking for a soul to steal.
2: One of my proudest moments was I was in Holland, and I walked in a club, and they had it on the jukebox. And I thought, man, this is just great. Old country boy from North Carolina got a song on the jukebox in Holland.
1: The devil went down to Georgia. He was looking for a soul to steal. He was in a bind because he was way behind, and he was willing to make a deal. When he came across this young man sawing on a fiddle and playing it hot, and the devil jumped up on a hickory stump and said, boy, let me tell you what. I guess you didn't know it, but I'm a fiddle player too. And if you'd care to take a dare, I'll make a bet with you. Now you play pretty good fiddle, boy, but give the devil his due. I bet a fiddle of gold against your soul, 'cause I think I'm better than you.

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Johnny said, "Devil, just come on back if you ever want to try again. I done told you once, you son of a bitch, I'm the best."

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4: Russia says one of its warships fired warning shots in the English Channel to avoid a collision with a UK-flagged yacht. Soldiers on board the Admiral Grigorovich fired after the vessel drifted towards the frigate.

0: target in foggy conditions. It comes as the former Defence Secretary John Healey warned Russia is a bigger threat to the UK than ever before.
1: That there could be an attack by Russia on NATO as soon as 2030. Security must run through the government like letters through a stick of rock. And security must be felt in the communities right across Britain.
0: President Trump says the peace deal with Iran stipulates they will never have a nuclear weapon. At the G7 summit in France, he's given more details about the framework of the deal, which is due to be signed in Switzerland on Friday.
2: They will not develop, purchase, buy, or any other thing. They're not going to acquire a nuclear weapon. If they do, all hell will rain down on them.
0: Meanwhile, Sakir Starmer insists the UK will play a part in reopening the Strait of Hormuz. The PM says he and the French President Emmanuel Macron are overseeing a group of countries who will work to get shipping moving again. The government's objecting to a proposed rescue deal for Thames Water. The UK's largest water company is a step closer to a form of nationalisation amid fears it could collapse, but ministers are concerned over a £10 billion rescue package. Naomi Campbell has told a court hearing that identity fraud and deception by a fellow trustee of her former charity was to blame for a serious misuse of funds. The supermodel is trying to overturn a five-year charity ban against her. Elon Musk gone on a spending spree after becoming a trillionaire. His company SpaceX has agreed to buy AI coding company Cursor for $60 billion. And the Williams sisters will be reuniting on court at Wimbledon. They've been given a wild card in the doubles. That's the latest from Radio News Hub. I'm David Hall.
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4: Some drizzle overnight, not feeling very cold, down to around 16 degrees. The sun's going to come up at 18 minutes to 5 this morning. Going to be a cloudy morning, sunshine in the afternoon, feeling quite warm. Highs of 26 or 27 degrees. The music you grew up.
5: And now another hour of the music you grew up with, keeping you company through the night. 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
1: Pour Some Sugar On, we'd actually finished the album. Joe's sitting in the corridor. Matt goes, "What's that?" And he goes, "I don't know." And 10 days later, we had it finished, and that was the last song on the album.
2: 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Pour Some Sugar On.
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3: A Russian warship has fired warning shots at a UK-registered yacht in the English Channel. The MOD's investigating after the vessel drifted towards the frigate Admiral Grigorovich. The news comes as Britain's Chief of Defence Staff has warned the UK faces operational cuts without more cash. Air Chief Marshal Sir Richard Knighton says the defence spending review will have implications on the military.
4: It would be disingenuous of me to suggest that there is going to be no impact as a consequence of the settlement, and I will continue to make a clear and robust case for what I think the armed forces need in order to be able to be ready to do what the government asks of them.
3: The UK is to help reopen the Strait of Hormuz. At the G7 summit, Sir Keir Starmer says he and French President Emmanuel Macron will lead a coalition of countries to get the shipping route up and running again. The PM has also praised President Trump for negotiating a peace deal between the United States and Iran.
5: We welcome the deal that President Trump has been able to get in this situation and congratulate him and the mediators on the work that they have done, because this is a really important breakthrough.
3: Meanwhile, former Health Secretary Wes Streeting has urged the Prime Minister to set out a timetable for his departure if Andy Burnham wins Thursday's by-election in Makerfield. The UK's Border Force have seized their largest ever haul of cannabis. Officers have found 12 tonnes of

0: The drug, worth £139 million in two shipping containers at Southampton Port, they'd arrive from Canada. England fullback Tino Livramento has been ruled out of the World Cup. He's been replaced by Trevor Chalobah ahead of their opener against Croatia. Winger Bukayo Saka says the mood in camp is good.
1: I'm excited. I think all the players are in good spirits. The vibe around the camp is good and we're just itching to get this first game underway and start our tournament.
0: Meanwhile, it's been eventful in New York. France have beaten Senegal 3-1 in their World Cup game. Two of the goals came in the last 9 minutes. That's the latest from Radio News Hub. I'm David Hall.
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4: Some drizzle overnight, not feeling very cold, down to around 16 degrees. The sun's going to come up at 18 minutes to 5 this morning. Going to be a cloudy morning, sunshine in the afternoon, feeling quite warm. Highs of 26 or 27 degrees.
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3: Russia says one of its warships fired warning shots in the English Channel to avoid a collision with a UK-flagged yacht. Soldiers on board the Admiral Grigorovich fired after the vessel drifted towards the frigate in foggy conditions. It comes as the former Defence Secretary John Healey warned Russia is a bigger threat to the UK than ever before.
4: That there could be an attack by Russia on NATO as soon as 2030. Security must run through the government like letters through a stick of rock. And security must be felt in the communities right across Britain.
3: President Trump says the peace deal with Iran stipulates they will never have a nuclear weapon. At the G7 summit in France, he's given more details about the framework of the deal, which is due to be signed in Switzerland on Friday.
5: They will not develop, purchase, buy, or any other thing. They're not going to acquire a nuclear weapon. If they do, all hell will rain down on them.
3: Meanwhile, Sakir Starmer insists the UK will play a part in reopening the Strait of Hormuz. The PM says he and the French President Emmanuel Macron are overseeing a group of countries who will work to get shipping moving again. The government's objecting to a proposed rescue deal for Thames Water. The UK's largest water company is a step closer to a form of nationalisation amid fears it could collapse, but ministers are concerned over a £10 billion rescue package. Naomi Campbell has told a court hearing that identity fraud and deception by a fellow trustee of her former charity was to blame for a serious misuse of funds. The supermodel is trying to overturn a five-year charity ban against her. Elon Musk gone on a spending spree after becoming a trillionaire. His company SpaceX has agreed to buy AI coding company Cursor for $60 billion. And the Williams sisters will be reuniting on court at Wimbledon.

0: They've been given a wild card in the doubles. That's the latest from Radio News Hub. I'm David Hall.
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2: Some drizzle overnight, not feeling very cold, down to around 16 degrees. The sun's going to come up at 18 minutes to 5 this morning. Going to be a cloudy morning, sunshine in the afternoon, feeling quite warm. Highs of 26 or 27 degrees. The music you grew up.
3: And now another hour of the music you grew up with, keeping you company through the night. 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
2: I got in Jones's car. 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
3: A Russian warship has fired warning shots at a UK-registered yacht in the English Channel. The MOD's investigating after the vessel drifted towards the frigate Admiral Grigorovich. The news comes as Britain's Chief of Defence Staff has warned the UK faces operational cuts without more cash. Air Chief Marshal Sir Richard Knighton says the defence spending review will have implications on the military.
4: It would be disingenuous of me to suggest that there is going to be no impact as a consequence of the settlement, and I will continue to make a clear and robust case for what I think the armed forces need in order to be able to be ready to do what the government asks of them.
3: The UK is to help reopen the Strait of Hormuz. At the G7 summit, Sir Keir Starmer says he and French President Emmanuel Macron will lead a coalition of countries to get the shipping route up and running again. The PM has also praised President Trump for negotiating a peace deal between the United States and Iran.
5: We welcome the deal that President Trump has been able to get in this situation and congratulate him and the mediators on the work that they have done, because this is a really important breakthrough.
3: Meanwhile, former Health Secretary Wes Streeting has urged the Prime Minister to set out a timetable for his departure if Andy Burnham wins Thursday's by-election in Makerfield. The UK's Border Force have seized their largest ever haul of cannabis. Officers have found 12 tonnes of the drug worth £139 million in two shipping containers at Southampton Port. They'd arrived from Canada. England fullback Tino Livramento has been ruled out of the World Cup. He's been replaced by Trevor Chalobah ahead of their opener against Croatia. Winger Bukayo Saka says the mood in camp is good.
6: I'm excited. I think all the players are in good spirits. The vibe around the camp is good, and we're just itching to get this first game underway and start our tournament.
3: Meanwhile, it's been eventful in New York. France have beaten Senegal 3-1 in their World Cup game. Two of the goals came in the last 9 minutes. That's the latest from Radio News Hub. I'm David Hall.
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1: Why pay for water?
2: Cloudy morning, followed by some nice warm afternoon sunshine. Highs of 26 or 27 degrees. Overnight tonight, mostly cloudy. A few spots of rain possible, down to lows of around 16. And the outlook for Thursday, warm, dry and sunny. Cloudy in the morning, a bit brighter in the afternoon. Very warm as well. Highs of 28 or 29 degrees.
3: The pollen count on CPR UK.
2: Good news for hay fever sufferers. Tree and weed pollen are both low today. And grass pollen is moderate.

Elvis Presley versus a Junkie XL, a little less conversation. Hello, welcome along. CPR FM, early breakfast with Kev, keeping you company till 7. And then we've got Dave Marley with Marley in the Morning.

taken from their second album and their first UK album. There's ABBA, Waterloo, a 1974. Billy Joel was moving out. And now we've got a little bit of Johnny Burnett and the Rock and Roll Trio and Tear It Up. Time is coming up to 14 and minutes past 5 on this Wednesday morning.

If you're a big football fan, England take on Croatia tonight with a kick-off at 9 o'clock. And there was Australian singer Daniel Merriweather and red. So hopefully our England players won't see any red cards this evening. Up next is the Twin Spin.

Up next, we've got Meatloaf from the classic album Bat Out of Hell, and Two Out of Three Ain't Bad. And our twin spin artist this morning was Spencer Davies Group, and Somebody Help Me Out, and that was from 1966. And our cover version was Keep On Running. Spencer Davies released it in 1965, and Jackie Edwards also released the same track in 1965 as well. So here's Meatloaf from that classic album, Bat Out of Hell.

The A3 was our yellow brick road back in the day. Myself and Russ in the Navy used to travel from Kent down to Portsmouth, and that was from his number one album, Elton John's Yellow Brick Road. A Rock Your Body from Justin Timberlake, from his album Justified, and 2003 was the year. Good morning.

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Just played We've Got the Calling and Wherever You Will Go. And before that, we heard Queen and Killer Queen. Before we hear from KC and the Sunshine Band, That's the Way I Like It, let's have a quick run through who's joining us for the rest of the day here on CPR FM. Marley in the Morning comes up after the news at 7, and at 10 o'clock we have a whole hour of the 1980s. Jono Pierce is here with 11 till 2. Believe it or not, between 11 and 2. Les Adams here between 2 and 4. 4 and 7, it's Drive Time. Phil Steele's here with Through the Decades as he takes us back to 1970s tonight. Andy Miles is here between 8 and 10. 10 till 12, at Jenna's Lake Lounge. And between 12 and 1, it's the Midnight Matinee. So let's hear from Casey and the Sunshine Band. And That's the Way I Like It, here on CPR FM, online on your smart speaker and on DAB across the UK.

If your alarm has just gone off, a very good morning to you. That's the Lotus Eaters and the first picture of you. And taking us up to the news at the top of the hour, we've got Susie Quattro. And if you can't, give me love here on CPR FM.

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3: The music you grew up with.
4: Thomas Tuchel's side are making final preparations ahead of their opening World Cup match later. England kick off against Croatia in Dallas at 9 tonight. These fans who are in the US say the facilities have been great so far.
5: Oh, the ground is incredible. Got to say, we're sitting about next to some American fans and they were like, oh, what's Wembley like? And I said, you'll be disappointed.
6: Yeah.
5: But Dallas is probably, from what the sounds of it, is one of the best stadiums. Actually, exceptional ground.
4: A British woman on board the yacht, which a Russian warship fired a warning shot near, say the incident was a bit scary. 68-year-old Jane Kelvey and her husband Alan, who's 70, were travelling through the English Channel when shots were fired by the Admiral Grigorovich. It's believed they'd done so to prevent a possible collision. Wes Streeting is said to be preparing to launch a Labour leadership contest as early as next week. He insists he does have the backing of the 80 MPs required to stand. The former Health Secretary has also urged the Prime Minister to set out a timetable for his departure if Andy Burnham wins the Makerfield by-election at the end of the week. Virgin Money is offering safe spaces across 42 branches to support people affected by domestic abuse. The spaces will help people to make calls to specialist charities and provide safety away from their abuser. Sarah Liddon is the lead for domestic abuse at Nationwide.
7: If anybody's experiencing any kind of domestic abuse, what we would say to them is be aware of the support available. And the hardest thing to do is that first reach out. But once you have, that support will be available.
4: UK inflation is set to have increased last month, largely due to more expensive airfares and taxes on cars. Economists expect it will rise from 2.8% to 3% in May, having previously slowed to its lowest level in a year. The war in Iran, which has hiked fuel prices here in the UK, is expected to feed through in the coming months. And it's National Thank a Teacher Day, which encourages people to appreciate what educators do for their children. One in three parents say their children's mental health issues have been brought up to them by a teacher, adding they do so much more than just teach a lesson. From Radio News Hub, I'm Frankie Hersine.
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1: weather. A cloudy morning followed by some nice warm afternoon sunshine. Highs of 26 or 27 degrees. Overnight tonight, mostly cloudy. A few spots of rain possible, down to lows of around 16. And the outlook for Thursday, warm, dry and sunny. Cloudy in the morning, a bit brighter in the afternoon. Very warm as well. Highs of 28 or 29 degrees.
2: The pollen count on CPR UK.
1: Good news for hay fever sufferers. Tree and weed pollen are both low today, and grass pollen is moderate.
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0: Good morning. Welcome back to Hour 2 of Early Breakfast on this Wednesday morning. Tony Basil and Mickey. That was first released by Racey in 1979 under the title Kitty. You're listening to Kev on Early Breakfast on CPR FM. We've got The Faces, Guns N' Roses, same title, a different song. And that title today is Call Me.
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before he went solo. You can hear Rod Stewart on vocals there with The Faces and Cindy, incidentally, from 1973. As we move forward 15 years to 1988 with the Guns N' Roses, Sweet Child of Mine, playing here on CPRFM Early Breakfast with Kev.

I don't know if you remember the video to this one. It's Grace Kelly by Mika. And the little girl on the piano that was singing along was called May Muller. And she went on to be our entry in the Eurovision Song Contest. Up next, we've got Ariana Grande featuring Future with Every Day. And once we've heard that, it's our same title, different song. Yeah!

Two songs with the same title. Call Me, there was Spagna, the Italian singer, with her number two single and number one in Spain. And before that, we heard Blondie with the UK and US number one, 1980, taken from the film American Gigolo. From the album of the same name, this is Supertramp. And they're having breakfast in America here on CPR FM.

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and drink of the day, loads of great music that you grew up with, and of course, what will be after 3 o'clock, the big pub question of the day as well.

three tracks from the 1960s. There was Jerry and the Pacemakers from Liverpool. And How Do You Do It? 1963 was the year. Before that, we heard the Beatles. Also from 1963, I Saw Her Standing There. And from 1964, this is the Velvettes. And He Was Really Saying Something here on CPRFM Early Breakfast. Kev, keep me company till 7.

1988 was the year. That was Hue and Cry, Scottish brothers Pat and Greg Kane with Ordinary Angel. A bad company, bad company for us now here on CPRFM. After news at 7, we have that young man, Marley in the Morning.

Well, that's about it for me this morning. Time has caught up with us, and there was Matchbox 20 and If You're Gone, back to the year 2000. Time to boogie to the bathroom or shimmy to the shower, whichever you prefer on this Wednesday morning. It's the Weather Girls and it's Raining Men. Thank you for your company for the past 2 hours. Dave Marley is waiting in the wings with you after the news at 7.

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3: The music you grew up with.
4: All eyes will be on Thomas Tuchel's England tonight as they get their World Cup campaign underway. They face Croatia in Dallas at 9 p.m. Tuchel says they're ready to make the nation proud. These English fans who are in the US say the players need to stay positive.
5: Well, England don't do well often to start. I said psychologically, Brits are a bit negative.
6: Yeah.
5: And I think it gets in the heads of the British players when they go out. Because when you're out here, you can see how like relaxed and positive it is.
6: Yeah.
5: So they'll struggle to start off with, but I think they'll do well.
4: In other World Cup news, Lionel Messi's equaled Miroslav Klose's all-time World Cup scoring record of 16 goals after scoring all three in Argentina's 3-0 win over Algeria. Those on board the yacht in the English Channel, which a Russian warship fired warning shots near to prevent a collision, say the incident was a bit scary. 68-year-old Jane Kelvey and her husband Alan were travelling from the south coast of England. The Ministry of Defence say the shots were not actually aimed at the yacht. Former Health Secretary Wes Streeting is understood to be ready to launch a Labour leadership bid as early as next week. He's also calling on the Prime Minister to set out a timetable to step down if Andy Burnham wins the Makerfield by-election. Mr. Streeting insists he does have the backing of the 80 MPs required to stand. Safe spaces for people experiencing domestic abuse are being introduced at over 40 Virgin Money branches across the UK. The idea is to provide help and a space away from an abuser. Sarah Liddon is Nationwide's lead for domestic abuse.
7: We recognise also that domestic abuse isn't just physical. There are often links to it being financial, and we can help people access both the emotional and practical support, but also we can help them if they are a customer of ours with their financial products as well.
4: And hit Disney Plus show Rivals as showrunners say Dame Jilly Cooper is always there in spirit after a third season was given the green light. Cooper died at the age of 88 last year. Disney say the reaction to the series is a credit to the world she created in the Rutshire Chronicles. That's the latest from Radio News Hub. I'm Frankie Hersine.
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12: A cloudy morning followed by some nice warm afternoon sunshine. Highs of 26 or 27 degrees. Overnight tonight, mostly cloudy. A few spots of rain possible, down to lows of around 16. And the outlook for Thursday, warm, dry and sunny. Cloudy in the morning, a bit brighter in the afternoon. Very warm as well. Highs of 28 or 29 degrees.
13: The pollen count on CPR UK.
12: Good news for hay fever sufferers. Tree and weed pollen are both low today, and grass pollen is moderate.

Good morning. It's great to have your company once again this morning. Dave Marley, Marley in the Morning on CPR FM. We're midway through the week, today being Wednesday the 17th of June. And of course, we kick off with two or three tracks out of the 60s. This morning, we started with The Kinks and You Really Got Me from 1964. Cracking on with the show then. Today in music history, back in 1965, The Kinks and the Moody Blues both made their US concert debut at the Academy of Music in New York City. Here are the Moody Blues from 1968 and Ride My Seesaw. You're

1965, the Ivy League just played, and Funny How Love Can Be. Before that one from 1968, we played you the Moody Blues and Ride My Seesaw. Today in music history, back in 1978, You're the One That I Want by John Travolta and the late Olivia Newton-John started a 9-week run at number one on the UK singles chart. The song was, of course, taken from the movie Grease, and I bet you all still remember the words. Let's try it out for size, shall we? I got you.

0: Mop the Hoople there from 1973, Honolulu Boogie, and before that one, John Travolta and Olivia Newton-John from 78, You're the One I Want from Greece, of course. I guarantee you sang along to that, didn't you? Even if you did it in your mind and not out loud. Today in music history, back in 1976, Ian Dury played his last gig with Kilburn and the High Roads, his original band, before starting his solo career. The show at the Assembly Hall in Walthamstow also had the Sex Pistols and the Stranglers on the bill. From 1978, here's Ian Dury and the Blockheads, Hit Me With Your Rhythm Stick. And just a quick reminder, we're two tracks away from this morning's workout track. So get your stretches done.
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0: The home of Marley in the Morning, it's CPR FM. Driven by that iconic looping guitar riff and Iggy Pop's signature brawl, The Passenger, the track we just played, is one of the ultimate cool as ice anthems for the punk and alternative rock era. Released in 1977 on his masterpiece album Lust for Life, it actually took over 20 years to get its own proper spotlight on the British charts. When it was finally released as a standalone UK single in March 1998, it climbed all the way to number 22 on the UK singles chart. The track led us to this morning's workout track. We're heading off to 2003 this morning to work out alongside Coldplay and their track Clocks. Let's get it done.
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in music history back in 2011. A computer hacker who stole songs from Lady Gaga, Justin Timberlake, Leona Lewis, Keisha and Mariah Carey during 2009 and 2010 was sentenced to 18 months detention in Germany. A court heard how the teenager who called himself DJ Stolen earned more than 15,000 euros by breaking copyright laws and hacking personal information from a number of singers. The 18-year-old used software to steal unpublished songs and then offer them up for sale on the internet. Anti-piracy teams in the UK and Germany noticed a growing number of pre-release tracks being leaked much earlier than normal. The team was also ordered to have therapy for an addiction to the internet. We just played Lady Gaga, of course, from 2009 and Poker Face. Next, we've got some Justin Timberlake, 2003.

featuring Pharrell and Blurred Lines, released in 2013. Before that one from 2003, Justin Timberlake's Rock Your Body. Here's the current single from Paul McCartney and Ringo Starr. It's called Home to Us.

so great to see those two back together making new music. Paul McCartney and Ringo Starr, half of the Beatles there, still with us today. That was Home to Us, their current single release. Here's another recent track from Marshmello and Portugal the Man.

0: minutes away from 8 o'clock, turn of the hour. We've got today's edition of 8 is at 8. I'm looking at the track list as we speak. This morning you're going to be hearing from Kate Bush, Kim Carnes, Altered Images and the Travelling Wilburys, to name just a few of this morning's 8 is at 8. That's coming up at the turn of the hour. We just played Jessie J and California. It's Got Ye featuring Kimbra. This was released in 2012. Somebody I used to know.
1: No.

playing all the sounds you love. It's Dave Marley, Marley in the Morning at CPR FM. Today in music history, back in 2008, Welsh singer Duffy's single Mercy was named Song of the Year at the Mojo Magazine Awards in London. The best breakthrough act went to Last Shadow Puppies, the side project from Arctic Monkeys singer Alex Turner. Other acts honoured at the Readers' Voted Mojo honours included Led Zeppelin, Paul Weller, The Sex Pistols and Genesis. Ska band The Specials were welcomed into the Mojo Hall of Fame, and former Creedence Clearwater Revival frontman John Fogerty won the Inspiration Award for his contribution to rock music. Here's Duffy then, from 2008, with Mercy.

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4: All eyes will be on Thomas Tuchel's England tonight as they get their World Cup campaign underway. They face Croatia in Dallas at 9 p.m. Tuchel says they're ready to make the nation proud. These English fans who are in the US say the players need to stay positive.
5: Well, England don't do well often to start. I said psychologically, Brits are a bit negative.
6: Yeah.
5: And I think it gets in the heads of the British players when they go out. Because when you're out here, you can see how like relaxed and positive it is. So they'll struggle to start off with, but I think they'll do well.
4: In other World Cup news, Lionel Messi's equaled Miroslav Klose's all-time World Cup scoring record of 16 goals after scoring all three in Argentina's 3-0 win over Algeria. Those on board the yacht in the English Channel, which a Russian warship fired warning shots near to prevent a collision, say the incident was a bit scary. 68-year-old Jane Kelvey and her husband Alan were travelling from the south coast of England. The Ministry of Defence say the shots were not actually aimed at the yacht. Former Health Secretary Wes Streeting is understood to be ready to launch a Labour leadership bid as early as next week. He's also calling on the Prime Minister to set out a timetable to step down if Andy Burnham wins the Makerfield by-election. Mr. Streeting insists he does have the backing of the 80 MPs required to stand. Safe spaces for people experiencing domestic abuse are being introduced at over 40 Virgin Money branches across the UK. The idea is to provide help and a space away from an abuser. Sarah Liddon is Nationwide's lead for domestic abuse.
7: We recognise also that domestic abuse isn't just physical. There are often links to it being financial, and we can help people access both the emotional and practical support, but also we can help them if they are a customer of ours with their financial products as well.
4: And hit Disney Plus show Rivals' showrunners say Dame Gilly Cooper is always there in spirit after a third season was given the green light. Cooper died at the age of 88 last year. Disney say the reaction to the series is a credit to the world she created in the Rutshire Chronicles. That's the latest from Radio News Hub. I'm Frankie Hersine.
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11: Cloudy morning, followed by some nice warm afternoon sunshine. Highs of 26 or 27 degrees. Overnight tonight, mostly cloudy. A few spots of rain possible, down to lows of around 16. And the outlook for Thursday, warm, dry and sunny. Cloudy in the morning, a bit brighter in the afternoon. Very warm as well. Highs of 28 or 29 degrees.
12: The pollen count on CPR UK.
11: Good news for hay fever sufferers. Tree and weed pollen are both low today, and grass pollen is moderate.
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0: Dave Marley playing live on CPRFM. 80s at 8 is up and running, kicking it off this morning from 1984. We just played a track from the late Christine McVie and Got a Hold on Me. Today in music history, back in 2022, Kate Bush went to number one on the UK singles chart with the track we're about to play. The track was originally released back in 1985. The song had enjoyed a new lease of life after featuring in the Netflix sci-fi show Stranger Things. With 44 years between her 1978 number one, Wuthering Heights, and Running Up That Hill, the singer claimed the record for the longest time taken for a single to reach the top of the charts, the longest ever gap between number one single in the UK charts history, and she became the oldest female artist to ever score a number one on the official singles chart, beating fellow icon Cher, who was 52 when her hit Believe topped the charts back in 1998. Here's Kate from 85 and Running Up That Hill.
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0: approaching 15 minutes past 8 o'clock. We just travelled back to 1983 there with Altered Images and Don't Talk to Me About Love. Before that one from 85, we played you Kate Bush and Running Up That Hill. Here's Kim Carnes with her classic Bette Davis Eyes.
1: This morning.

music history, back in 2007, the Travelling Wilburys went to number one on the UK album chart with their album Collection. In the lineup of the Wilburys, along with their nicknames, were George Harrison, known as Nelson Wilbury, Jeff Lynne, known as Otis Wilbury, Roy Orbison as Lefty Wilbury, Tom Petty as Charlie T. Wilbury Jr., and Bob Dylan as Lucky Wilbury. Of course, we've just played the Travelling Wilburys from 88 and Handle With Care. Here's Kim Wilde from 1 year previous, 1986, covering a Supremes classic, the track You Keep.

0: better way to start your day is CPR FM. From 1986, Kim Wilde covering the Supremes there, and You Keep Me Hanging On. First of three birthday shouts this morning. Born today back in 1946, American singer-songwriter Barry Allen Pincus, known better, of course, as Barry Manilow. From 1981, Bermuda Triangle. Happy birthday, Barry Manilow.
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0: also bringing us to the end of this morning's 80s at 8. We just played Barry Manilow celebrating his birthday today from 1981 and Bermuda Triangle. Playing next to Marley in the Morning, it's our Midway Extended Play.
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2: Attention Rumble Wrestling fans, the Southeast's most popular family touring wrestling promotion is landing at Whitstable's Umbrella Center in Oxford Street on Friday 17th of July as part of their 2026 Summer Sizzler Tour. The kids can cheer the good guys and boo the bad ones as the energy flows through the arena. 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

It's your favourite breakfast show playing here at CPR FM. We've just played today's Midway Extended Play track. Driven by one of the most infectious driving bass lines of the disco funk era, I Should Have Loved Ya is a timeless dance floor classic. It was released in late 1979 from Narada Michael Walden's The Dance of Life album. It exploded into the new decade and became a massive success on British dance floors, marching all the way to number 8 on the UK singles chart in May 1980. Of course, we've just played the original 12-inch mix. Today in music history, back in 1979, Anita Ward was at number 1 on the UK singles chart with the track we're about to play, the only hit for the gospel singer from Memphis, making her a one-hit wonder. Here she is with Ring My Bell.

coming up to 15 minutes away from 9 o'clock. The current single from Shania Twain just played, called Dirty Rosie. Before that one, Anita Ward from 1979 and Ring My Bell.

At the turn of the hour this morning, just after nine, we've got today's edition of the 5 at 9. I'll be playing you five more tracks in a row, leaving you to try and work out the year that they were first released here in the UK. That's coming up at the turn of the hour, today's 5 at 9. We just played Keith Urban and Heart Like a Hometown. Here's another current track from Kalani featuring Usher. The track's called Should've Never.

It's Marley in the Morning on CPR FM. We just played En Vogue, released back in 1992, the track Free Your Mind. Before that one, a current track from Kalani featuring Usher and Shoulda Never. Today in music history, back in 1972, the Rolling Stones album Exile on Main Street started a four-week run at the top of the US charts. The double album, regularly regarded as one of the Stones' best albums ever, featured the tracks Rocks Off, Rip This Joint, Happy, and this track called Tumbling Dice. I'll see you at the turn of the hour with 5 at 9.

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1: I'm going for 2-1.
2: 2-1.
3: Yeah.
4: A British woman on board the yacht, which a Russian warship fired warning shots near, say the incident was a bit scary. 68-year-old Jane Kelvey and her husband, Alan, who's 70, were travelling through the English Channel when shots were fired by the Admiral Grigorovich. It's believed they'd done so to prevent a possible collision. UK inflation remained at 2.8% in May, defying expectations. It remains at the lowest level in a year. The Office for National Statistics say hikes in airfares, vehicle taxes and petrol prices were offset by lower food costs. Jeremy Clarkson's revealed he's being treated for an aggressive form of prostate cancer. We see him tell his co-stars about it in the two episodes of Clarkson's Farm, which have been released this morning.
5: Ordinarily, we try to keep the show bucolic and charming and cheerful. But the final two episodes, they're none of those things, really. They're a difficult watch.
4: At the end of the final episode, Jeremy jokes that he'll be back for a sixth series as long as the treatment goes well. Virgin Money Branches will be providing 42 safe spaces for people experiencing domestic abuse. Sarah Liddon, the lead for domestic abuse at Nationwide, says their staff is trained to notice domestic abuse signs.
6: Sometimes those subtle signs is about where there's a change in behaviour or where there's a continual lack of kind of wanting to be open with people. So they're quite guarded in what they might want to talk about. They can sometimes show up with their perpetrator and therefore they can see that they're being kind of almost coerced and controlled into making decisions.
4: And after 4 years away, Serena Williams is returning to Wimbledon to play doubles with her sister Venus. They've been given a wild card into the championships following Serena's comeback to competitive tennis. That's the latest. From Radio News Hub, I'm Frankie Hersein.
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8: 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Here's Dr. Bryony Henderson.
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12: Why pay for water?
13: A cloudy morning followed by some nice warm afternoon sunshine. Highs of 26 or 27 degrees. Overnight tonight, mostly cloudy. A few spots of rain possible down to lows of around 16. And the outlook for Thursday, warm, dry and sunny. Cloudy in the morning, a bit brighter in the afternoon. Very warm as well. Highs of 28 or 29 degrees.
14: The pollen count on CPR UK.
13: Good news for hay fever sufferers. Tree and weed pollen are both low today and grass pollen is moderate.
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It's great to have your company here at CPR FM. Today in music history, back in 1972, Don McLean had his first UK number one single with the track we just played, of course, called Vincent. The song was written about the 19th century artist Vincent van Gogh. The song's played daily at the Van Gogh Museum in Amsterdam. It's time for today's 5 at 9, as we do this time every single weekday morning here on your favourite station. We play you 5 tracks in a row, leaving you to try and work out the original year of UK release. Of course, the only rule we put in place is you're not allowed to use the internet, all right? We encourage you to try and do it all from memory by thinking about the songs when they were first popular on your radio back in the day. Try and remember what you were doing, where you worked, were you still at school, etc. That should lead you to the original year of UK release. Let's get track number one on. It's the Beatles and In My Life. But what was the year?

So the first two tracks of this morning's 5 at 9 have just played. We just heard Status Quo and Paper Plane playing as track number 2 this morning. And of course, kicking off your 5 at 9, The Beatles and In My Life. Don't forget, we're looking for the year of release here in the UK. Today, I want a minimum of 2 correct to win you your virtual gold star. So it's nice and easy. Let's continue with track number 3. Here are The Human League and Life on Your Own. But what was the year?

Oh my goodness, we do love a bit of Foo Fighters on The Breakfast Show. We've just played you this morning's 5 at 9. Let's rewind back to track number one, go through the answers together. Just to remind you, we're looking for at least 2 out of 5 correct answers to win you your virtual gold star this morning. Back to track number one then. We started this morning with The Beatles' absolute gorgeous track called In My Life, originally released back in 1965. Second track, we played you Status Quo's Paper Plane, released in 1973. If you got those two right, so you've already won your gold star. Trackman League, we played Life on Your Own, released in 1984. Track number four, Pato Banton featuring Ali Campbell from UB40, originally a hit for the Equals back in 1967. We played, of course, Pato Banton, Ali Campbell's version from 1994. And your fifth and final track this morning, as I mentioned, The Foo Fighters and All My Life, released in 2002. So a quick recap, 1965, 1973, 1984, 1994, and 2002. If you got two or more correct this morning, congratulations, you've won yourself a virtual gold star. If you didn't, don't worry, we'll give you another chance same time tomorrow here on your favourite breakfast station. Heading next for 2001, another collaboration. Here's Shaggy and Ricardo Rickrott, who incidentally celebrating his birthday today, born today back in 1972. Happy birthday, Rickrott. Here's the track, It Wasn't Me.

0: the morning. We'll be right back.
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0: you've just joined us, it's wonderful to have your company this morning. This is Dave Marley on CPR FM. Today in music history, back in 1971, Carole King went to number one on the US album chart with the album Tapestry for the first of 15 consecutive weeks. The album contained the track we just played, It's Too Late. Also, I Feel the Earth Move, Will You Love Me Tomorrow, and You've Got a Friend. The cover photograph taken at King's Laurel Canyon home shows her sitting in a window frame holding a tapestry she hand-stitched herself with her cat Telemachus at her feet.
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0: When Haircut 100 unleashed today's track in April 1982, it became the definitive feel-good anthem of the summer. Serving as the third smash single from Pelican West, this week's featured classic album, its shimmering guitars and infectious brass hooks captured the British public's imagination, storming all the way to number 9 on the UK singles chart. Despite being a song that practically radiates brilliant sunshine and summer vibes, Nick Hayward actually wrote today's track on a miserable, freezing, rainy afternoon. He was sitting in the damp London flat he shared with bassist Les Nems, feeling completely uninspired by the grey British weather. To escape the gloom, he picked up his acoustic guitar and purposely tried to write the most uplifting, sun-drenched melody he could think of to cheer himself up. And today's track was born. It's Fantastic Day

using a 12-string acoustic guitar. Nick Heywood wanted the rhythm section to have a jangling bell-like clarity that would cut right through the heavy brass and percussion. The distinctive texture gave the song a timeless classic pop feel that set it apart from the heavy electronic synthesized tracks dominating the 1982 airwaves. We've just played today's track, Fantastic Day, released as the third single from this week's featured classic album, Pelican West, in April 1982. We'll be playing the fourth track from the album, same time tomorrow, here on your favourite breakfast show. Let's head next for 1991.

birthday shout, born today back in 1969, Kevin Thornton from American R&B group called Colour Me Bad, who had the 1991 UK number one single, I Wanna Sex You Up, the track we just played. Happy birthday, Kevin. Before that one from 94, we played you Tony DeBar and The Real Thing. Up to date now with three more tracks from the current charts. Here's Brooke

Just gone 15 minutes away from 10 o'clock. That was Perry and Woman in Love. Before that one, Brooke Combe and Tears Won't Lie, both current tracks. Here's one more for you with Ashley McBride. She calls this one, What If We Don't?

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1: Today in music history, back in 1977, after Jimmy Helms pulled out of a gig at Shoreditch College, members of the social committee decided to call upon a famous local who lived just up the road from the college and asked if he would perform. The artist agreed and did the gig for just two bottles of wine. That artist was, in fact, Elton John. He leads us to the end of today's show from 1977, his Crazy Water.

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1: Elton John brings the show to a close today. From 1977, we just played Crazy Water. As always, it's been a real pleasure hanging out with you since 7 o'clock this morning. We'll be back tomorrow at 7 o'clock sharp for another 3 hours of great morning music. I can only hope for the pleasure of your company. As always, we finish this morning with a TV theme tune. Today's theme tune comes from a British children's science fiction television series created by Roger Price. Produced by Thames Television for the ITV network, the series originally ran from the 30th of April 1973 through to the 19th of February 1979. In 1992, after having much success with rerunning episodes of the original series in America, Nickelodeon requested Price and Thames Television for a new version to be piloted and filmed at the Nickelodeon Studios in Florida in April 1992, with Price acting as executive producer. This newer version used the same basic premise as the original series with some changes, and it ran until the 8th of March. There were a total of 8 series and 68 episodes filmed. Today's theme tune finish, The Tomorrow People. Have a great Wednesday. See you tomorrow morning at 7 o'clock.
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3: The music you grew up with.
4: Thomas Tuchel's side are making final preparations ahead of their opening World Cup match later. England kick off against Croatia in Dallas at 9 p.m. tonight. These fans who are in the US say the facilities have been great so far.
5: Got to say, we're sitting about next to some American fans and they were like, "Oh, what's Wembley like?" And I said, "You'll be disappointed."

0: say the shots were not actually aimed at the yacht. Virgin Money is offering safe spaces across 42 branches to support people affected by domestic abuse. The spaces will help people to make calls to specialist charities and provide safety away from their abuser. Sarah Liddon is the lead for domestic abuse at Nationwide.
1: If anybody's experiencing any kind of domestic abuse, what we would say to them is be aware of the support available. And the hardest thing to do is that first reach out. But once you have, that support will be available.
0: Employers say they're finding it increasingly difficult to recruit skilled workers while many young people remain locked out of getting a job. The Open University say there's a growing mismatch between employer needs and available talent. And Jeremy Clarkson's revealed he's battling an aggressive form of prostate cancer. In the final episode of Clarkson's Farm, he tells his co-stars he's receiving treatment for the disease, adding he's expected to be fine, but would be out of action for a while. From Radio News Hub, I'm Frankie Hessein.
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3: A cloudy morning followed by some nice warm afternoon sunshine. Highs of 26 or 27 degrees. Overnight tonight, mostly cloudy. A few spots of rain possible, down to lows of around 16. And the outlook for Thursday, warm, dry and sunny. Cloudy in the morning, a bit brighter in the afternoon. Very warm as well. Highs of 28 or 29 degrees.
4: The pollen count on CPR UK.
3: Good news for hay fever sufferers. Tree and weed pollen are both low today and grass pollen is moderate. 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
3: The music you grew up with.
4: Thomas Tuchel's side are making their final preparations ahead of their opening World Cup match later. England kick off against Croatia in Dallas at 9 p.m. tonight. Tuchel says they're ready to make the nation proud, calling on fans to enjoy the journey. These ones who travelled to the US have given their score predictions.
5: Maybe because I'm just blindly delusional, but we've got to win against Croatia.
6: Yeah, I'm going for 2-1.
7: 2-1. Yeah.
4: In other World Cup news, Lionel Messi's equaled Miroslav Klose's all-time World Cup goal-scoring record of 16 goals after scoring all three in Argentina's 3-0 win over Algeria. Inflation unexpectedly remained at 2.8% in May, with lower food costs offsetting higher prices resulting from the Iran war. Many economists had expected it to rise to 3% because of pricier airfares, vehicle taxes and petrol. Chancellor Rachel Reeves says it shows they have the right economic plan. Those on board the yacht in the English Channel, which a Russian warship fired warning shots near to prevent a collision, say the incident was a bit scary. 68-year-old Jane Kelvey and her husband Alan were travelling from the south coast of England. The Ministry of Defence say the shots were not actually aimed at the yacht.

0: keep the show bucolic and charming and cheerful. But the final two episodes, they're none of those things, really. They're a difficult watch.
1: Jeremy jokes that he will be back for a sixth series as long as the treatment goes well. From Radio News Hub, I'm Frankie Hersine.
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6: A cloudy morning followed by some nice warm afternoon sunshine. Highs of 26 or 27 degrees. Overnight tonight, mostly cloudy. A few spots of rain possible, down to lows of around 16. And the Isle of Thursday, warm, dry and sunny. Cloudy in the morning, a bit brighter in the afternoon. Very warm as well. Highs of 28 or 29 degrees.
7: The pollen count on CPR UK.
6: Good news for hay fever sufferers. Tree and weed pollen are both low today and grass pollen is moderate.
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0: 7 after 11. Good morning. Welcome along. It's Wednesday. Yeah, it's the middle of the week again. It's time for this.
1: Here we come on the air.
0: So it's day 168 of the year. Welcome to Wednesday, June 17th, 2026.
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0: So today is Apple Strudel Day, Eat Your Vegetables Day, and World Croc Day, all right? That's it. I've got me Crocs on. Should I admit that on the air? I don't know. Anyway, welcome along. Got all your favourites. Got the brand new word for the day. We have got the birthday file, the music file, the history file, some shout-outs, some good music, a news story or two, and just got enough in there to keep you slightly entertained between now and

0: The great Barry Manilow, of course, 18 after 11. Let's do the music file then for the 17th of June. So here we go then, born this day 1936, making him 90, is Ken Loach, the film director and screenwriter. Barry Manilow, as we just heard, is 83 years old today. Ken Livingstone, he's 81, the former mayor of London, of course. Rick Rock, who we're going to hear next, is 54. He's an English singer. He did some stuff with Shaggy. We're going to hear from him next. Scott Adkins, he's an English actor and martial artist. He's been in John Wick and The Expendables. He's 50. Venus Williams, the tennis lady, she's 46 years old today. 7 Grand Slam titles. Jodie Whittaker, aka Doctor Who, is 44 years old today. Lee Ryan from Blue is 43, and he was born in Chatham. I bet he doesn't admit that to people. I was born in Chatham as well, and I just say, yeah, just don't hold that against me, all right? Helen Bagshaw, she's a professional rower, a member of the Great Britain rowing team, is 40 years old today. And Kendrick Lamar, American rapper and songwriter, is 39 years old. Here we go then. We said he's Rick Rock, he's 54. Here he is with Shaggy. It wasn't me.
1: Yo, man.
2: Yo.
1: Open up, man.
2: Yo, what do you want, man?
1: My girl just caught me.
2: You made her catch you?
1: I don't know how I let this happen.
2: But who?
1: The girl next door, you know?
2: Nah.
1: I don't know what to do.
2: Say it wasn't you.

0: 11:27 blue, because it's Lee Ryan's 43rd birthday today. He's a Chatham boy. And I can't remember. I know I was in the Wetherspoons in Rochester a little while ago and had a big homage to Kelly Brook and had this big wall of famous people born in Medway. Yeah, I clearly wasn't on it. Well, I'm not famous. But I can't remember if Lee Ryan was up there. Lee, if you're going to pop in Rochester, mate, have a check and let us know, all right? Finally, we're going to give you, by the way, we're going to give you the brand new word for the day in a minute. But after, we celebrate Kendrick Lamar's 39th birthday.
1: I see dead people.

0: It's 11:32. That was Kendrick Lamar, Not Like Us. And I tell you what, the old lyrics there, I mean, is there anyone he doesn't have a go at in there? I did check. It is clean, by the way. It is clean. It is clean. Anyway, the word for today, yesterday, was meander. Meander. Gonna say well done to Nettie, Stephen, Jennifer, Christopher, Mark, Sharon, Russ, Gavin and Emma all got it right yesterday. Meander means to wander or follow a winding course without clear direction, like a river meanders. There you go. Today's word then is jostle. Jostle is your word. J-O-S-T-L-E, jostle. Does it mean to push or bump against someone in the crowd? To tell a joke that falls flat? Yeah, I know that. Or is it to repair a torn piece of clothing? So if you jostle someone, are you pushing through a crowd, telling a bad joke, or mending their clothes? That is the word for today. Answer at 1:30.
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6: 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The management are still trying to work out who on earth gave him a show.

11:38 is the 11-2 thing with you here on CPR FM. Playing the music you grew up with 24 hours a day. After 2 today is Les. Listened to his show yesterday. It was absolutely superb. He'll be here between 2 and 4 this afternoon.

11:47, how are you doing today? You're right. I got the word for today, which is jostle. Jostle is your word for today. Does it mean to push or bump against someone in a crowd, to tell a joke that falls flat, or to repair a torn piece of clothing? In the second hour of the show, between 12 and 1 o'clock, I'll be moaning. I'm going to moan about my day yesterday, and you know what? I'm not going to hold back. I'm going to moan. Also, got a news story coming up as well, all to do with the World Cup, which happened, El Salvador? There you go. I don't know if you saw this in the press, but we're talking about that in the next hour.

0: So in the next hour then, we do the music file when we look at this day in history, doing that around 12:15. Also, yesterday, my car sort of went for his MOT. I was feeling very happy and confident about the MOT, which is probably the wrong thing because my car failed.
1: No! It did.
0: I tell you what, it failed. It failed dramatically. It failed, and I went back into the place thinking, oh, just pay me 50 quid, I'll be out of here in a few minutes. And the guy gave me my list of failures, and it was like, how much is that going to cost to fix? And he gave me a figure, and I sort of passed out on the floor, and he had to pour water over me and all sorts of stuff. So, so that was what happened yesterday, and after the news, I'll tell you what became of me in the afternoon.

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0: England fans are making themselves heard in Dallas ahead of their opening World Cup fixture. They take on Croatia tonight with kickoff at 9 p.m. Greater Manchester Mayor Andy Burnham could play a big role in the Labour government if he wins the Makerfield by-election tomorrow morning. The PM said this morning he wants Mr Burnham in power with him, despite the Mayor's leadership ambitions. If he wins tomorrow, Mr Burnham is expected to mount a leadership challenge. Inflation's unexpectedly remained at 2.8%, with lower food costs offsetting higher prices resulting from the Iran war. Chief Secretary to the Treasury, Lucy Rigby, says a potential peace deal in the Middle East will be a big help.
1: This is welcome news that inflation hasn't risen as expected. What we are still seeing in these numbers is general inflationary pressure from the war in Iran. We've consistently called for de-escalation, and the news about peace talks is very welcome.
0: Many economists had expected inflation to rise to 3% because of pricier airfares, vehicle taxes and petrol prices. After a suspected arson attack at a memorial wall in Golders Green, a man has today been charged. 45-year-old Ali Falahi from Ilford is accused of starting the fire at the back end of April. He will face magistrate's court tomorrow. Jeremy Clarkson has revealed he's battling an aggressive form of prostate cancer. In the final episodes of Clarkson's Farm, he

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2: A cloudy morning followed by some nice warm afternoon sunshine. Highs of 26 or 27 degrees. Overnight tonight, mostly cloudy. A few spots of rain possible, down to lows of around 16. And the outlook for Thursday, warm, dry and sunny. Cloudy in the morning, a bit brighter in the afternoon. Very warm as well. Highs of 28 or 29 degrees.
3: The pollen count on CPR UK.
2: Good news for hay fever sufferers. Tree and weed pollen are both low today and grass pollen is moderate.
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0: 7 after 12. Welcome back to the second hour.
1: Here we come, on the air.
0: So may I be the first to say good afternoon to your Wednesday. Hope you are well. Hello.

0: I'll be giving you the word for today again, which is jostle. Jostle is your word for today. Does it mean to push or bump against someone, to tell a joke that falls flat, or to repair a torn piece of clothing? There you go, it's your three choices. It's one of those. It's one of those. We'll give you the answer at about 1:30. And as I mentioned, my car's poorly. It's trying to be repaired at the moment. I'll tell you what that resulted in yesterday. It's not good. It's not good. 11-2 thing.
1: Gareth Southgate, the whole of England is with you.

So tonight then, tonight, Croatia, is it? Croatia. I don't feel overly confident, I have to say that. I probably won't stay up, so I've got to be up really, really early on Thursday. But you know what? I'm not confident. I hate to be the bringer of doom and gloom, but you know what? I feel a bit... Yeah, I know. I'm sorry, folks. I'm not Mr. Positive, you know. I'm not Mr. Positive.

0: 14 after 12. Here we go then. I promised you a little bit of a moan yesterday, and I'm not an ordinary person, because clearly I am. But it was a shock to the system. I mentioned earlier on, before the news, that my car wasn't well. I took it in for MOT thinking, yeah, I'll be all right, it'll get through. But then he gave me the list of things wrong with me, including the shafty thing has come off and something else is not working, me exhausting me lights and me mirrors. And it's like, oh, mate, I didn't want to buy a new car, just fix it. So there we go. So that's been done. But he goes, oh, you can't drive it, you have to leave. Oh, God, hell. So yesterday, I worked sort of out of town. And I had to go and stand at a bus stop. Yes, there were people there. There were people at the bus stop. Yeah, I know. Then the bus came along and it was a bit too full for me liking. And I had to go and sit beside someone on a bus. Yeah, and I sat beside someone. And then I forgot how frequently buses stop. Every 2 seconds, the bus was stopping. I mean, really, I just want to get to the railway station. And then I get to the railway station. As my little bus is going over the little bridge down to the station, I see my train in the... Oh, I've been crying out loud. So then I had to go and buy a ticket. I had to queue up and speak to someone, which I don't like doing, and buying the ticket. Then eventually, 20 minutes later, my train comes in. That's all right. That's the last delay. But I mean, stopping at stations, sitting beside people, the stench of cannabis on the train. I mean, seriously. I don't mean to complain, which I clearly am, but, you know, I'm not built for this. I like to be in my little motor vehicle and sit there in my own space, listen to the radio and, listen to Drive Time and CPR FM, not have to put up with all this stuff. Am I just getting old and grumpy? I don't know. I don't know. I'm sorry to go on for a couple of minutes, but I've said my piece, and now it's time for this.
1: 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With John O. Pierce.

0: Don McLean and Vincent, it's 20 past 12. How you doing? People reacting to me moaning. I know. I'm sorry. I'm just a spoiled child. I'm so sorry. Are you going to forgive me for moaning?
1: No!
0: Okay, no! You sure? Will you forgive me?
1: Okay,
0: anyway, let's get back to the job in hand then. 1972 today, Don McLean had his first UK number one single with Vincent. The song was written about the 19th century artist, Vincent van Gogh. The song is played daily at the Van Gogh Museum in Amsterdam. Wonder if the people there are thinking, oh no, not this again. Yeah, you can imagine, can't you? 1978, You're the One That I Want by John Travolta and Olivia Newton-John, taken from the film Grease, of course, started a 9-week run at number one on the UK singles chart.

0: I hate to say it, I don't really like that song. I know, I just don't, it's something, I don't like it. I'm sorry, Anita Ward, I don't like it. Anyway, this day 1979, she was at number one on the UK singles chart with Ring My Bell. That was the only hit for the gospel singer from Memphis, making her a one-hit wonder. Someone who definitely wasn't a one-hit wonder was Shakira, because in 2006, she had her first number one hit in the US with her single Hips Don't Lie, featuring Wyclef Jean. The song became a global success, reaching number one in 17 countries.
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0: Attention Rumble wrestling fans, the Southeast's most popular family touring wrestling promotion is landing at Whitstable's Umbrella Center in Oxford Street on Friday 17th of July as part of their 2026 Summer Sizzler Tour. The kids can cheer the good guys and boo the bad ones as the energy flows through the arena. There's also a chance to meet all the wrestlers after the show with our VIP backstage pass, which includes a special Rumble wrestling poster. The action kicks off at 7:30 p.m. and tickets are sure to be in high demand. So if you are a diehard wrestling fan or just looking for some thrilling live entertainment, the Rumble Wrestling Roadshow Show is for you. 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
4: Halfway through the week and there's John O'Pierce on Drive Time, sounding chirpier than a budgie on Red Bull. I only tuned in for the weather and ended up staying for the banter about bins.

0: 12:38 now, as supergroups go, that is probably one of the superests of the superests groups. Yeah, if you get my drift. 2007, the Travelling Wilburys, that's what they call, went to number one on the UK album chart with Collection. The lineup of the Wilburys, wait for this. If you don't know, this is the best lineup of any band. George Harrison, Nelson Wilbury. Jeff Lynne, Otis Wilbury. Roy Orbison, Lefty Wilbury. Tom Petty, Charlie T. Wilbury Jr. And Bob Dylan, Lucky Wilbury. So you got George Harrison, Jeff Lynne, Roy Orbison, Tom Petty and Bob Dylan in a band. Now, that is one heck of a band. Moving on to 2008 then, Welsh singer Duffy's single Mercy was named Song of the Year of the Mojo Magazine Awards held in London. There you go. And if you listen to it carefully, is she singing Mercy or Birdseed?
1: Hit the beat and take it to the verse now.

So this day, 2016, 10 years ago, Prince B, one half of PM Dawn, who we heard there, died of renal disease at the age of 46 in New Jersey Hospital. Their biggest hit was in the early 90s, He Said Adrift on Memory Bliss, which reached number one on Billboard's Hot 100. And we heard it there. Anyway, so celebrate Prince B, who left us too early 10 years ago. Finally, 2022 on this day, 4 years ago. 4 years ago is crazy. Kate Bush went to number one on the UK singles chart with Running Up That Hill. She originally released it in 1995, and the song had enjoyed a new lease of life after featuring the Netflix sci-fi show Stranger Things. With 44 years between her 1978 number one, Wuthering Heights, and Running Up The Hill, the singer claimed the record of the longest time taken for a single to reach the top of the charts. The longest ever gap between number one singles in UK chart history, and she became the oldest female artist ever to score a number one on the official singles chart, beating fellow icon Cher, who's 52, when her hit Believe topped the charts in 1998. Let's just hear it. This is class. Thank you very much, Stranger Things. Thank you.

12:52, a friend of mine, I say a friend of mine, he's an old boss of mine at a different radio station. And every time he mentioned Kate Bush, he would go into his story about he knew Kate Bush and had cups of tea and he worked where she worked and she made him tea and gave him biscuits and this and the other. And how they met over in Greenwich. Oh, I know, Pete, all right, I know. Hopefully he's not listening. I know, Pete, all right, I know, mate, I know, I know. Yeah, it's not because I'm jealous or anything. I just know, for goodness sake. Anyway, word for the day then is jostle. Give me the answer in about 40 minutes' time. Jostle, three possible definitions. Only one is true. I know, Pete. All right. Jostle. Is it to push or bump against someone in a crowd, to tell a joke that falls flat, or to repair a torn piece of clothing? That's to repair a torn piece of clothing. I know, Pete. I know I can't pronounce words, for goodness sake.

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4: As fans gear up for England's World Cup opener tonight, there's concerns over the government's decision to allow a blanket extension of pub opening hours during the tournament. Under the new relaxed rules, pubs showing tonight's 9 o'clock game can stay open until 2am British time. It's estimated pub bookings have surged by almost 300% because of the football. Here's the UK's national football lead, Cheshire Constabulary's Chief Constable Mark Roberts, who's against the extension.
5: My advice and the licensing leader's advice was don't. We want to support businesses to benefit from the tournament, but there are existing processes where venues can apply for a license extension, and that is given due consideration by the local licensing committee.
4: Sir Keir Starmer said it was reckless for a Russian warship to fire warning shots near a yacht in the English Channel. However, he has stressed that there was no sign it was anything more sinister than a drifting vessel. A British woman on board the yacht says the incident was a bit scary. UK inflation's remained at 2.8% in May, defying expectations. It remains at the lowest level in a year. Economists had predicted it would rise to 3%. Chief Secretary to the Treasury, Lucy Rigby, says there's still work to do.
6: What we need to see now is inflation returning to target at 2%, and we need to continue to make every effort, as we are doing, to protect households and to try and lower the cost of living.
4: The Office for National Statistics say hikes in airfares, vehicle taxes and petrol prices were offset by lower food prices. The Prime Minister, Sir Keir Starmer, says he wants Andy Burnham to play a big part in the Labour government. He's insisting that he's not going to walk away from his position, despite the Mayor of Greater Manchester's leadership ambitions. But he'll have to win the Makerfield by-election first. That's taking place tomorrow. And it's been announced this morning that Rangers head coach Danny Rowell will be leaving the club. He's going to join Red Bull Salzburg. That's the latest here from Radio News Hub. I'm Matthew Dudley.
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1: Why pay for water?
2: Cloudy morning, followed by some nice warm afternoon sunshine. Highs of 26 or 27 degrees. Overnight tonight, mostly cloudy. A few spots of rain possible, down to lows of around 16. And the outlook for Thursday, warm, dry and sunny. Cloudy in the morning, a bit brighter in the afternoon. Very warm as well. Highs of 28 or 29 degrees.
3: The pollen count on CPR UK.
2: Good news for hay fever sufferers. Tree and weed pollen are both low today and grass pollen is moderate.
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Ladies and gents, this is the moment you've waited for. 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And buried in your bones, there's an ache that you can't ignore. 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

0: We are the greatest show. I think we're the greatest show, but perhaps not when my jingle doesn't work. And go again, and go again. Here we go. Third time lucky.
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0: Love it when my touchscreen fails to work. I love it. I love it. Someone chuck it out the window for me, please. Someone chuck it out the window.
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0: I can't even blame the station because it's my own studio. I know. I know. Who's the engineer around here? Oh, that'll be me. Right, okay. The final hour then. And the word for today is jostle. Jostle. Three possible definitions. Only one is true. Is it to push or bump against someone in the crowd? Is it to tell a joke that falls flat? Or is it to repair a torn piece of clothing? Those are your three choices. In this hour, we'll be bringing you some history on this day.
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1: Here we go then. The History File for 17th of June. Well, it's part one of the History File anyway. Happy birthday to Iceland today. No, not the supermarket. No, the country. You know, the country, Iceland. Not where mums go, but where coal people live. Iceland officially established itself as an independent sovereign republic after it declares independence from Denmark. That's this day, 1944. And BJM apparently became part of Sweden. There we go. Yeah. Joking. 1962, Jack Nicklaus wins his first major title, the US Open, in an 18th hole playoff with Arnold Palmer. This day, 1964, the first purpose-built floating trade fair, Dr. Tilbury in London. Well, it's not really London, is it? Essex. London. Yeah, I know. With 22,000 samples of Japanese goods on board. 1967, China announces the successful tests of its thermonuclear weapon. Where are we going next? 1980, the location of the first US nuclear missiles to be stored on British soil at Green and Common and Molesworth military bases were revealed by the government. Boo! 1982, Manchester United footballer Norman Whiteside became the youngest player to appear in the World Cup finals. Playing for Northern Ireland against Yugoslavia in Spain, he was aged 17 years and 41 days. My boy's nearly 17 years. What's he done? Thomas, get out of bed. Goodness sake. And where are we going now? 2014, Blackpool sold off 6,000 deck chairs that have been mothballed since 2011. Quote, we found that the majority of people would sit on the new benches or Spanish steps. There was no longer a demand for deck chairs. Rubbish. I love people in deck chairs. I love them putting them up and sitting on them and watch them collapse. Yes, I've got an evil streak. Anyway, that was the theme for Back to the Future. We'll do some more stuff later.

So the word for today then, we'll give you the final shout out for it. The word is jostle. Jostle, that's your word, J-O-S-T-L-E. We'll give you the answer in about a rep. Should we do it before or after the ads? I don't know yet. We'll keep you on your toes. Does jostle mean you're pushing through a crowd, telling a bad joke, or mending their clothes? We'll tell you soon.

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I had dreams of recording voiceovers for Terry Wogan, Steve Wright, John Peel, and even Chris Moyles. But I just end up reading out Jono's name and trying to make him sound professional. And to make things worse, he hasn't even paid me.

0: Milky Boy and Sam Smith, La La La. La la la. Does it sound like she's got hiccups in there? That's what I always think.
1: Yeah!
0: Yeah, I thought so as well, actually. The question is, am I going to give you the answer to the word for today jostle now? Shall I give you the answer now?
2: No!
0: Okay.
2: No!
0: We won't do it now, then.
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6: 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It's Late Night Gems, 10 till midnight, when we can turn the lights down low, take a breath and relax, and feel beautiful music. 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

Here we observe a curious creature. 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Labored breathing. Overweight, yet persistent. But enough about John O'Pierce. Here's some more music.

0: 24 minutes away from Les in the afternoon. Let's do this. The word for today was jostle. Jostle. Three possible definitions. Only one is true, of course. So, is it to repair a torn bit of clothing? No, no, no, me no, me, me no. 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No, me no, no, me no. So that must mean then it is to push or bump against someone in a crowd.
1: Yeah!
0: Yeah, well done. If you got that right, I'll give you a round of applause. Yeah, and if you got it correct, if you're playing along online, we will give you a shout out tomorrow then. As he's bumping and jostling around, let's do a bit of this.

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Because yesterday, as I said, I caught public transport. You know what? And yeah, I don't like sitting close to people, and people sort of look at you and sneer, and they look down on me, and I wonder, and I didn't deserve it at all, you know. I just got on and asked if someone could clean the seat before I sat down, and if they had any coverings at all, and if they could, and then I sat down and I sanitized my hands, and I didn't like it at all. No, I didn't like being on the bus. I forget this. Sake, why does the bus need to stop every minute or so, even less than that? People getting on and off, just stop it. You can go where I'm going. We'll stop the bus once, all right? You know, we don't get on the train. Actually, can you stop here in the middle of the tunnel because I want to get off now? No, you get off at the... I just don't like it. I don't understand. And then, as I mentioned, I had to catch the train. It'd have been all right if someone hadn't smoked cannabis in the back. It was disgusting. I'm moaning. I still can't get it out of my system. It's Ocean Colour Scene.

The day we caught the train, I know. I like to know my, but I bet they're more used to public transport than one is here. I mean, it's disgusting. Right, I'm moving on. And just in case you're listening, everyone, I'm joking. Of course, I'm joking. I put up with it. I didn't really moan on the bus. I didn't at all, you know. I didn't say a word. I even thanked the driver when I got off.

you know your music trivia, if you know your music trivia, there's a reason why I talked about buses and played that. Because some of you know that was released in the 1970s, a big hit for Carl Douglas, but it was brought back in the 80s, I think, or was it the 90s? I don't know, sometime around there. But the group that reissued it was called Bus Stop. There you go.

That is it from me. Thank you so much for your company. We'll do it again tomorrow, being Thursday. Have a great evening. Good luck to England. Yeah, good luck, England. And we'll regroup tomorrow at 11 o'clock. God willing, take care. I'm playing out with this, which I played last Friday for the first time in ages. This is Tigala, Easy Love. See you later. Bye-bye.

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0: England fans have been making themselves heard in Dallas ahead of their opening World Cup fixture. They take on Croatia tonight. Sir Keir Starmer said it was reckless for a Russian warship to fire warning shots near a yacht in the English Channel. He says there was no sign of anything more sinister than a drifting vessel, and a lady on board the yacht said it was quite scary. Inflation's unexpectedly remained at 2.8%, with lower food costs offsetting higher prices resulting from the Iran war. Chief Secretary to the Treasury, Lucy Rigby, says a potential peace deal in the Middle East will be a big help.
1: This is welcome news that inflation hasn't risen as expected. What we are still seeing in these numbers is general inflationary pressure from the war in Iran. We've consistently called for de-escalation, and the news about peace talks is very welcome.
0: Many economists had expected inflation to rise to 3% because of pricier airfares, vehicle taxes and petrol prices. After a suspected arson attack at a memorial wall in Golders Green, a man has today been charged. 45-year-old Ali Falahi from Ilford is accused of starting the fire at the end of April. He will face the magistrates' court tomorrow. Greater Manchester Mayor Andy Burnham could play a big role in the Labour government if he wins the Makerfield by-election tomorrow. The PM said this morning he wants Mr Burnham in power with him despite the Mayor's leadership ambitions. If he wins tomorrow, Mr Burnham is expected to mount a leadership challenge. And Manchester City legend Bernardo Silva has agreed a two-year deal with Real Madrid. He announced he would leave the Etihad at the end of the season, but there was speculation over where he would go. The Spanish giants announced the signing just this morning. That's the latest from Radio News Hub. I'm Matthew Dudley.
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0: are both low today and grass pollen is moderate. 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

Wednesday afternoon here on CPR FM, the sound of Steve Winwood and Valerie here at 7 minutes past two. The songs that you grew up with is what we promise you, and we do deliver. On today's show, don't forget that we will have our forgotten food of the day and also our forgotten drink in our first hour. Here are Brand Van 3000, who, rumour has it, they're still drinking in LA.

It's Five Star at 2:15 and System Addict here on the afternoon bit. My name's Les, privileged to have your company and privileged to be here with you each and every weekday afternoon between 2 and 4. And if you've been listening in the last couple of days, you will know that we always cover a forgotten food of the day in our first half an hour. Then we'll have a look at a forgotten drink, and maybe you can reminisce about the two, or maybe the ideology of having the two together. Today we are looking at what you could potentially have had in your lunchbox back in the day when you knew it was going to be a good day, because in there would be some crazy bistic characters with milk chocolate centres under the name of cartoonies. Do you remember these crazy bistic characters with milk chocolate centres in your packed lunch? Maybe you do. Let me know through our socials, please, at CPRFM.

0: playing the music that you grew up with and reminding you of great programmes such as Peter Kay and his car share on the BBC. There is Marillion and Kaylee online on DAB and through our smart speakers, etc. We are CPR FM. On the way, I've got music coming from The Doors and also today's forgotten drink of the day too.
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To be fair, the Doors were talking a point back in the day because people are strange is what they're singing about. And I'm not casting aspersions and I'm not pointing fingers, but you know, you certainly attract what you give in life is what I'm trying to say, don't you? Welcome along to the afternoon bit at 27 and a half minutes past two. Today, we are thinking about a 90s convenience-based concentrated squash format that allowed kegs to dispense intense bursts of the classic grape, raspberry and blackcurrant into the water in which they were drinking. This has taken us back to the 90s for today's forgotten drink of the day. So whether you're into grape, raspberry or blackcurrant flavours, you may remember something called a Vimto Squeezy. Yeah, a Vimto Squeezy. They were great, weren't they? Why on earth were they ever discontinued, I wonder?

For the first time ever, I have been sandwiched between two of the greatest of all time. There's Madonna and lucky star Billy Idol, hot in the city here on CPRFM, where we continue to play more of the songs which you grew up with. And the other, well, all-time great that I was being sandwiched between, a lady who's had a hit in pretty much every decade since the 80s. That, of course, being the fabulous Kylie Minogue and her hit, Step Back in Time.

Christina Perri and Human at 17 minutes before 3 o'clock, which means there is just 17 minutes before we jump into today's great big pub question of the day. But if you have just tuned in and you've missed out on the first part of the show, we were talking earlier on about a forgotten food that came in the form of crazy biscuit characters with milk chocolate centers. And when these are in your lunchbox, you knew that it was going to be a good day. The item of food in question were called cartoonies. Accompanying them in the 90s, you may have had a convenience-based concentrated squash in the flavor of grape, raspberry, or black currant by being, squeezing them into your water. The drinks in which we were talking about, of course, were Vimto squeezies. And you know, I've been racking my brain since I mentioned this earlier on. I haven't seen Vimto in any convenience store for at least the last 10 to 15 years. I don't know about you.

Fabulous music on the afternoon bit here on CPR FM, the music that you grew up with. Avicii, of course, and Wake Me Up, a song that you just cannot help but shimmy around to, let's say. On the way, after 3 o'clock this afternoon, if you are new to the show, we have our great big pub question of the day, and we are keeping it in the genre of general knowledge. Stick around, that's on the way after 3 o'clock.

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3: The music you grew up with.
4: As fans gear up for England's World Cup opener tonight, there's concerns over the government's decision to allow a blanket extension of pub opening hours during the tournament. Under the relaxed rules, pubs showing tonight's match can stay open until 2 a.m. British time. It's estimated pub bookings have surged by almost 300% because of the football. Here's the UK's national football lead, Cheshire's Constabulary's Chief Constable, Mark Roberts, who's against the extension.
5: My advice and the licensing lead's advice was don't. We want to support businesses to benefit from the tournament, but there are existing processes where venues can apply for a license extension, and that is given due consideration by the local licensing committee.
4: Sir Keir Starmer said it was reckless for a Russian warship to fire warning shots near a yacht in the English Channel. However, he has stressed that there was no sign it was anything more sinister than a drifting vessel. A British woman on board the yacht says the incident was a bit scary as they were travelling towards France. UK's inflation remained at 2.8% in May, defying expectations. It remains at the lowest level in a year. Economists had predicted it would rise to 3%. Chief Secretary to the Treasury, Lucy Rigby, says there's still work to do.
6: What we need to see now is inflation returning to target at 2%, and we need to continue to make every effort, as we are doing, to protect households and to try and lower the cost of living.
4: The Office for National Statistics say hikes in airfare, vehicle taxes and petrol prices were offset by lower food prices. A man has been charged after carrying out a suspected arson attack at a memorial wall in Golders Green. 45-year-old Ali Falahi from Ilford is accused of starting the fire at the site in late April. The Prime Minister says he wants Andy Burnham to play a big part in the Labour government. He's insisting he's not going to walk away from his position despite the Mayor's leadership ambitions. And it's today been announced that Rangers head coach Danny Roll will be leaving the club. He's going to join RB Salzburg. That's the latest from Radio News Hub. I'm Matthew Dudley.
7: 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The medical director of MedExpress says the approval of a tablet form of weight management treatment's a major milestone for patients here in the UK. Here's Dr. Bryony Henderson.
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12: A cloudy morning followed by some nice warm afternoon sunshine. Highs of 26 or 27 degrees. Overnight tonight, mostly cloudy. A few spots of rain possible down to lows of around 16. And the outlook for Thursday, warm, dry and sunny. Cloudy in the morning, a bit brighter in the afternoon. Very warm as well. Highs of 28 or 29 degrees.
13: The pollen count on CPRU.

Daft Punk and Get Lucky here on the Afternoon Bit. CPR FM is the place to be between 2 and 4 in the afternoon. Loads of great music. And the great big pub question of the day is looming. Yesterday's was quite difficult, wasn't it? The day before was easy peasy lemon squeezy. But should I tell you? Should I tell you? Today's easy or hard? I flip-flop back to easy. Of course I have.

Dua Lipa at 18 minutes past 3. Wednesday afternoon, the 17th of June, Les in the chair, keeping you company with that music that you grew up with here on CPR FM. And what is your space knowledge like is my big question to you today. Is it good? Can you remember the rhyme of all of the planets that you were taught in primary school? Because today's just a fun, great big pub question of the day. Which planet is second closest to the sun? Which planet is second closest to the sun? If you think you know, get in touch with me through our social media channels, please. And, well, you never know. I could be saying hello to you when I reveal the answer before 4.

0: Squeeze, with only three E's in their title, a double in the middle, and one at the end. I once knew a gentleman that actually had four E's in the name of Squeeze when he wrote it down. Three in the middle, and one at the end. I don't know why. Stay where you are. On the afternoon bit, I've got music coming from 10cc.
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10cc and their fabulous Dreadlock Holiday on the afternoon bit. Brand new every weekday between 2 and 4pm, playing more of the songs that you grew up with. And of course, bringing you a just a fun pub quiz of question, rather, of the day as well. Which planet is second closest to the sun? Do you know? I had to do the rhyme before I had a look at this answer, you know. All of that, counting on my fingers. Yeah, if you do think you know, get in touch with me through our social media feeds, please. Which planet is second closest to the sun?

Pow. Everyone thinks of China in your hand, don't they? They are, well, known for more than that. Heart and soul here on the afternoon bit. On the way, very, very soon, the answer today is just a fun, great big pub question of the day.

Aswad, giving a little more love here on the afternoon bit, where we are about to give more than just love. We are about to give the answer away to today's great big pub question of the day. It's a bit of a tongue twister, that, the great big pub question of the day. I've been teasing you with which planet is the second closest to the sun. And if you have your space knowledge and you remember well from primary school, you'll know that the planet in question today was indeed Venus. Well done. Give yourself a pat on the back.

Some very appropriate lyrics there of I'll Catch You Later. That brings us to the end of the afternoon bit here on CPR FM. We will return tomorrow afternoon for a Thursday's edition of the show. We'll have another forgotten food of the day, another forgotten drink of the day, and of course, another general knowledge, great big pub question of the day as well. Plus, more of the songs that you grew up with, like this from Alicia Keys. Here is If I Ain't Got You. I'll see you tomorrow afternoon.

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3: The music you grew up with.
4: Millions of England fans are gearing up for their opening game in the World Cup. They face Croatia in Dallas with kickoff at 9 p.m. tonight. The government's introduced a blanket extension of pub opening hours during the tournament, but the UK's national football lead, Chester's chief constable Mark Roberts, thinks it's a bad idea.
5: The more people drink, the more problems we can have, the more policing is required, which means taking people out of their normal communities to manage this. I think it could have been managed in a different way using existing processes. It's where it is. We'll just get on with it.
4: Meanwhile, the Prime Minister, Sir Keir Starmer, will be leaving world leaders at the G7 summit to watch the game.
6: We got England, and the thing about the G7 is it finishes just in time for me to get home to watch the match, which I'll be doing.
4: And the PM's insisting Andy Burnham could play a big role in the Labour government if he wins the Makerfield by-election tomorrow. Sir Keir says he wants the Manchester mayor in power despite his leadership ambitions. Next, a former healthcare worker has been cautioned after trying to sell the medical records of the Princess of Wales. At least one member of staff tried to access Kate's notes while she was a patient at the London clinic in January 2024, the same month she underwent abdominal surgery. UK inflation has defied expectations and remained at 2.8%. It's at its lowest level in a year. But Shadow Secretary for Business and Trade, Andrew Griffiths, says it's disappointing.
7: Look, I don't think it's good news when inflation's nearly 3%, but growth is less than 1%. That means we are getting poorer in real terms. That's not a good thing for the UK economy. We need more growth, and what we don't need is the Chancellor piling more costs onto households.
4: Britain's driving test backlog will remain until autumn 2027. The average waiting time to book a test currently stands at 22 weeks, compared with 5 weeks before the pandemic. And heatwave conditions are being forecast for parts of the UK this weekend. Some areas will be hotter than Barbados. That's the latest from Radio News Hub. I'm David Hall.
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11: Why pay for water?
12: Cloudy morning, followed by some nice warm afternoon sunshine. Highs of 26 or 27 degrees. Overnight tonight, mostly cloudy. A few spots of rain possible, down to lows of around 16. And the outlook for Thursday, warm, dry and sunny. Cloudy in the morning, a bit brighter in the afternoon. Very warm as well. Highs of 28 or 29 degrees.
13: The pollen count on CPR UK.
12: Good news for hay fever sufferers. Tree and weed pollen are both low today, and grass pollen is moderate.
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0: Attention Rumble wrestling fans, the Southeast's most popular family touring wrestling promotion is landing at Whitstable's Umbrella Center in Oxford Street on Friday 17th of July as part of their 2026 Summer Sizzler Tour. The kids can cheer the good guys and boo the bad ones as the energy flows through the arena. There's also a chance to meet all the wrestlers after the show with our VIP backstage pass, which includes a special Rumble wrestling poster. The action kicks off at 7:30 p.m. and tickets are sure to be in high demand. So if you are a die-hard wrestling fan or just looking for some thrilling live entertainment, the Rumble Wrestling Roadshow Show is for you. 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
3: The music you grew up with.
4: England are just hours away from kick-off at the World Cup. Thousands of fans have descended on Dallas and millions are expected to watch the game at home. Kick-off against Croatia is at 9 p.m. England legend John Barnes says Thomas Tuchel's team are one of the front runners.
5: When you are one of the favourites, you should do well. You should go far in the World Cup, and England have done that in the last two or three tournaments, got to the semi-finals, got to the finals. They're a third or fourth favourites, which means that they should be getting to the semi-final, should be getting to the final, and they actually can win it. France, for me, are the favourites because they're the best team. They've got a good balance, but England have got a great chance.
4: The Prime Minister has warned Andy Burnham against an immediate leadership challenge if he wins the Makerfield by-election. Sir Keir Starmer has urged the Manchester Mayor to focus instead on the election of his replacement. If Burnham becomes an MP, it's expected he'll launch a bid for the leadership as early as next week. Donald Trump has warned the Iran deal, set to be formally signed on Friday in Switzerland, is not final. The President has given more details as the G7 summit draws to a close.
6: So this is a memorandum of understanding, but it's a very strong one that goes into a regular contract. I would think they would do it. If they don't, then that's okay. We'll have to start the process again.
4: UK inflation remained at 2.8% in May, defying expectations. It remains at the lowest level in a year. Economists had predicted it would rise to 3%. Chief Secretary to the Treasury, Lucy Rigby, says there's still work to do.
7: What we need to see now is inflation returning to target at 2%, and we need to continue to make every effort, as we are doing, to protect households and to try and lower the cost of living.
4: And the Duke and Duchess of Sussex are to bring Prince Archie and Princess Lilibet to the UK next month for the first time in 4 years. Harry and Meghan will travel from California with their children to mark the one-year countdown to next year's Invictus Games in Birmingham. It's not known if the King will see his grandchildren on the visit. He last saw them at the late Queen's Platinum Jubilee in 2022. That's the latest from Radio News Hub. I'm David Hall.
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13: Cloudy morning, followed by some nice warm afternoon sunshine. Highs of 26 or 27 degrees. Overnight tonight, mostly cloudy. A few spots of rain possible, down to lows of around 16. And the outlook for Thursday, warm, dry and sunny. Cloudy in the morning, a bit brighter in the afternoon. Very warm as well. Highs of 28 or 29 degrees.
14: The pollen count on CPR UK.
13: Good news for hay fever sufferers. Tree and weed pollen are both low today, and grass pollen is moderate.
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3: The music you grew up with.
4: Millions of England fans are gearing up for their opening game in the World Cup. They face Croatia in Dallas with kickoff at 9 p.m. tonight. The government's introduced a blanket extension of pub opening hours during the tournament. But the UK's national football lead, Cheshire's Chief Constable Mark Roberts, thinks it's a bad idea.
5: The more people drink, the more problems we can have, the more policing is required, which means taking people out of their normal communities to manage this. I think it could have been managed in a different way using existing processes.
4: Meanwhile, the Prime Minister, Sir Keir Starmer, will be leaving world leaders at the G7 summit to watch the game.
6: We got England, and the thing about the G7 is it finishes just in time for me to get home to watch the match, which I'll be doing.
4: And away from the football, the PM's insisting Andy Burnham could play a big role in the Labour government if he wins the Makerfield by-election. Sir Keir says he wants the Manchester Mayor in power despite his leadership ambitions. But these voters in Makerfield have mixed views.
7: I think the reform is just a no-go. I don't trust them at all.
8: The whole thing has just been a circus, and like, people of Ashton deserve better than this.
9: Labour have not delivered from what they were going to do. They're going to do this, they're going to do that. Nothing's happened, and I can't see it changing. And I don't trust any of them, really.
4: A former healthcare worker has been cautioned after trying to sell the medical records of the Princess of Wales. At least one member of staff tried to access Kate's notes while she was a patient at the London clinic in January 2024, the same month she underwent abdominal surgery. UK inflation has defied expectations and remained at 2.8%. It's at its lowest level in a year. But Shadow Secretary for Business and Trade, Andrew Griffiths, says it's disappointing.
10: I don't think it's good news when inflation is nearly 3%, but growth is less than 1%. That means we are getting poorer in real terms. That's not a good thing for the UK economy. We need more growth.
4: And heatwave conditions are being forecast for parts of the UK this weekend. Some areas will be hotter than Barbados. That's the latest from Radio News Hub. I'm David Hall.
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16: A cloudy morning followed by some nice warm afternoon sunshine. Highs of 26 or 27 degrees. Overnight tonight, mostly cloudy. A few spots of rain possible, down to lows of around 16. And the outlook for Thursday, warm, dry and sunny. Cloudy in the morning, a bit brighter in the afternoon. Very warm as well. Highs of 28 or 29 degrees.
17: The pollen count on CPR UK.
16: Good news for hay fever sufferers. Tree and weed pollen are both low today and grass pollen is moderate.
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0: CPR FM playing the 3 Degrees and a Woman in Love. Absolutely great song, isn't it? So glad that it is the 70s, an hour's worth of 70s through the decades on a Wednesday evening. Before that was George Harrison and Give Me Love, Give Me Peace on Earth. 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

CPR FM playing the Will Thing and Can You Feel the Force? I can feel the force. My hands are all together and I can certainly feel the force. Before that was Johnny Wakelin and In Satire, and music on the way from Randy Ellenman and Uptown Uptempo Woman coming next.

0: is the classic karaoke if there ever was. And I actually sang that in the karaoke about 20-odd years ago. That was Gloria Gaynor and I Will Survive. It went down like a lead balloon, I must admit, but it was fun and I enjoyed myself, which was the most thing. Music on the way from the Skylarks and Wildflower, to name but only a few.
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0: It is Phil Still with an hour's worth of 70s music on a Wednesday evening through the decades. That is Bo Donaldson and the Haywoods and Billy Don't Be a Hero. I remember when that came out, I was in shorts and t-shirts in them days, and it was a long hot summer as well. Music on the way from Dan Hartman, and this is it, coming next.
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0: music that you grew up with. You can only, on these sort of voiceovers, you can only do it as a sort of a romantic way. You know, deep voice. And R and Jade Stone. We do it. Don't know about you, but I feel all sentimental now, you know. Music on the way from the Silites and, ooh, gal, coming next.
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0: 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It's okay, in them days, in the 70s, you only used to have a map. Long as you could read your map, you're perfectly okay. 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

Then Sills and Crofton, get closer, as close as you can, because I've got something to tell you. That is it for the 70s tonight. Thanks for listening between 7 and 8. We'll be the 80s tomorrow, an hour's worth of 80s. Keep it tuned to CPR FM, and we'll leave you with a great song from the 70s. It is Hot Chocolate and Brother Louie. See you tomorrow from 7.

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1: You're listening to Andy Miles,

Leonard Skinner and a song written in Muscle Shoals Studios in Alabama, 1977. What's Your Name from the album Street Survivors. Good evening. Andy Mars here in the hot seat until 10 o'clock this evening. And my sincere thanks to Rhyming Phil Still for some great music from the 1970s, an hour of them. He's back tomorrow. Music from the 1980s.

Very Unfaithful from 1979. It's another one from the 70s. Doesn't seem that old, does it, really? From her album Broken English and the Ballad of Lucy Jordan. Well, here's another young lady currently touring North America at the moment. Her name, Elise Bailey.

1972, actually, Elise Bailey and Sunshine City. I did see her a few years ago, actually. She was supporting Eric Gales during his Middle of the Road tour. I think it was about 2017. It's quite a long time ago, isn't it, really?

0: Ucha is a fine album there from the Stereophonics, released a few years ago, about 5 or 6 years ago now. Hanging on Your Hinges, the Stereophonics there. Checking out the weather in about 15 minutes time or so.
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Lifeless Road to Babylon. That was, of course, Manfred Mann's Earthbound from the album, the Roaring Silence LP, actually, which is why you didn't get any details up on your screen while that was playing there. Chris Thompson providing the lead vocals there. We'll do the weather directly after this song. Leopard.

0: album they call Yeah, a collection of covers from Def Leppard. They're hanging on the telephone. You know who that was by, don't you? Good evening, Brian, by the way. Here's a look at the weather then for Kent and adjacent counties. Mainly cloudy this evening. Temperatures currently at 21 degrees Celsius, dropping to 16 degrees overnight. The southwesterly breeze of 11 miles per hour with some gusts of up to 18 miles per hour during this evening. Tomorrow morning, 16 degrees Celsius at 7 a.m. A little cloudy at first, followed by bright sunshine. A good chance of rain by late afternoon, though. Watch out for that one. The temperature will rise to around 21 degrees by 10 a.m. A southwesterly breeze continues at 7 miles per hour with gusts of up to 16 miles per hour. Temperatures reaching 24 degrees Celsius by midday. Visibility, very good. Maximum UV index 7, look out, by 11 a.m. through till around about 2 p.m. And the pollen count will be high.
1: 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This is...

from music, you know, from 1994, that was Aerosmith from the album Get a Grip. And amazing enough, Chris Spedding is spending a birthday today. He's 82 years old. We remember him best for one particular song, which I'm about to play. But he's also been a session musician for lots and lots of different people. I believe he likes playing a Flying V as his favourite guitar. But have a listen to this. Chris Spedding.

0: 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It was also with Firebird, of course. They were Gentlemen's Pistols from Leeds and Living in Sin Again.
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I think it was a bit of a one-off hit, really, for Stretch. And Why Did You Do It from 1975? And a track now from that notorious album, Goat's Head Soup.

a fabulous album, really. Goat's Head Soup from 1973. The Rolling Stones and 100 Years Ago. 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

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Haven't even had any Coca-Cola yet either. MC5, they were from Linkin Park, Michigan, originally in 1963. And that was their first incarnation, as it were. And from their first live album, and simply called Kick Out the Jams.

0: great band from South Wales, formed in 2010. They are Buffalo Summer and A Horse Called Freedom. In the UK, it's 9 p.m, but in Vancouver, it's 1 p.m.
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3: 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And now, Andy Miles, with another hour of the music you grew up with across the south and southeast of England.

It really is 38 years since we first heard that. A song from Robin Beck, Trouble or Nothing was the name of the album, their first time from 1988. Yes, indeed. And if you like 80s music, well, there's an hour of it tomorrow evening right here, CPR FM, with Rhyming Phil Still. You'll be here from 7 p.m. onwards.

0: They were together for some 20 years, actually. Seven, Mary, Three, from their album The Economy of Sound in 2001, and Sleepwalking.
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That's a track from the album Afterburner, the follow-up to a very highly successful album, Eliminator, of 1983. This from a couple of years later, actually. Can't Stop Rocking. ZZ Top, of course. Well, you'll have to just for a little while. Something in the way of a ballad now. This is Thunder.

from the album Dopamine, not long ago actually, 2022 that was released there. Luke Morley not only sang the vocals but also wrote the tune as well. Just a Grifter from Thunder.

0: For non-blondes that only released one album, Bigger, Better, Faster, More, in 1993. And what's up? Well, this is what's up. Weather forecast for Kent and adjacent counties, mainly cloudy this evening. Temperatures now dropped to 19 degrees Celsius and dropping still further to 16 degrees overnight. A southwesterly breeze of 11 miles per hour with gusts of up to 18 miles per hour during this evening. Tomorrow morning, 16 degrees Celsius at 7 a.m. A little cloudy at first, followed by bright sunshine. A good chance of rain by late afternoon, actually. Watch out for that one. The temperature will rise to 21 degrees Celsius by 10 a.m. Southwesterly breeze continues at 7 miles per hour with gusts of 16 miles per hour. Temperatures reaching 24 degrees Celsius by midday. Visibility, very good. And the maximum UV index will be 7 by 11 a.m. through till 2 p.m. Then it kind of drops off a bit. The pollen count will be high.
1: 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This

probably aware that I'm not too keen on the current Foo Fighters album, so that's one from The Colour and the Shape from 1997, New Way Home. If you are hanging around 10 o'clock or so this evening at CPR FM, anyway, you might be wondering who's in the late lounge. Well, actually, it's Jenna, but she's fairly strict, so you might have to get round her for one or two favours in the way of the odd drink or so. Nothing more than that, I assure you.

0: track from one of the many EPs released by the Beatles during the 1960s. That one from 1964, and I think it was the Long Tall Sally EP. And Larry Williams' song, Slow Down.
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0: Tom Petty.

0: Steve Ferrone of the Average White Band and various other bands as well, actually. We're playing the drums on that one. Tom Petty from his Wildflowers LP in 1994. To find a friend.
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UFO from the days after Michael Schenker left the band. Vinnie Moore playing guitars on that one from the album The Visitor. UFO, Stop Breaking Down. One more song and then it's a bedtime song. This is Whitesnake.

Whitesnake from their Forevermore album of 2011, Easier Said Than Done. If you're hanging around after 10 o'clock right here on CPRFM, you will be joined by Jenna, who will be here to play you some lovely music and take you up to midnight, I believe it is. I'll be back maybe on Saturday, not sure yet. I'm sure somebody will let you know. Hopefully, Tony Kirk will be here. It's fingers crossed time, all right? Good night from me. See you Tuesday.

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3: The music you grew up with.
4: US officials have revealed details about the peace deal with Iran. The 14-paragraph memo includes an end to fighting, an agreement that Iran will never have a nuclear weapon, and a $300 billion redevelopment package. President Trump says the country needs to rebuild.
5: They've had much more than $1 trillion worth of damage done. There'll be 15 to 20 years to rebuild what they have right now. So they have to behave themselves. If they're not behaving, they get hit again.
4: The Prime Minister's insisting Andy Burnham could play a big role in the Labour government if he wins the Makerfield by-election. Sir Keir Starmer says he wants the Manchester mayor in power despite his leadership ambitions. But these voters in Makerfield have mixed views.
6: I think the reform is just a no-go. I don't trust them at all.
7: The whole thing has just been a circus, and like, people of Ashton deserve better than this.
8: Labour have not delivered from what they were going to do. They're going to do this, they're going to do that. Nothing's happened and I can't see it changing, and I don't trust any of them really.
4: A former healthcare worker has been cautioned after trying to sell the medical records of the Princess of Wales. At least one member of staff tried to access Kate's notes while she was a patient at the London Clinic in January 2024, the same month she underwent abdominal surgery. The BBC's announced 500 job cuts. It's the first stage of a plan to reduce their workforce and save £500 million over the next 2 years. UK inflation has defied expectations and remained at 2.8%. It's at its lowest level in a year. Shadow Secretary for Business and Trade, Andrew Griffith, says it's disappointing news.
9: Look, I don't think it's good news when inflation's nearly 3%, but growth is less than 1%. That means we are getting poorer in real terms. That's not a good thing for the UK economy. We need more growth, and what we don't need is the Chancellor piling more costs onto households.
4: And England have taken an early lead in their World Cup opener against Croatia. Harry Kane scored a penalty in the first 12 minutes. That's the latest from Radio News Hub. I'm David Hall.
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14: Some drizzle overnight, not feeling very cold, down to around 16 degrees. The sun's going to come up at 18 minutes to 5 this morning. Going to be a cloudy morning, sunshine in the afternoon, feeling quite warm, highs of 26 or 27 degrees.

Andreas Johnson there, and Glorious. A gorgeous slice of classic soul that still feels fresh. This is Benny King with This Magic Moment.

Randy Crawford there, and You Might Need Somebody. A tender, heartfelt moment from Gareth Gates now, his Unchained Melody.

A song there that we all do air drum into, Phil Collins' In the Air Tonight. Time for something upbeat and feel good from Mirror now, it's Ring Ring.

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3: An agreement to bring about an end to war in the Middle East could be signed in the next 24 hours. Donald Trump insists the peace deal will be signed shortly. US officials have revealed details about the agreement. The 14-paragraph memo includes an end to fighting, a commitment that Iran will never have a nuclear weapon, and a $300 billion redevelopment package. The president has praised the leadership in Tehran.
4: But they have a new group of leaders that I think is smarter. I think they're very smart. I think they're far less radicalized. I think they're really good. They love their country.
3: A final push for votes is underway in the Makerfield by-election. Voters go to the polls in a contest which could determine who becomes the next prime minister. But these constituents are disheartened.
5: There's just no confidence at all in Labour. And I think Andy Burnham will make it worse.
6: Reform go on about unvetted men coming into the country that didn't even vet their own candidate.
7: I think we're a stepping stone to Parliament.
3: Britain's driving test backlog will remain until autumn 2027. Transport Secretary Heidi Alexander says demand is still very high, with the average waiting time to book a test standing at 22 weeks, compared with 5 weeks before the pandemic. The Duke and Duchess of Sussex are to bring Prince Archie and Princess Lilibet to the UK next month for the first time in 4 years. Harry and Meghan will travel from California with their children to mark the one-year countdown to next year's Invictus Games in Birmingham. UK inflation's defied expectations and remained at 2.8%. Economists predicted it would rise to 3%. Chief Secretary to the Treasury, Lucy Rigby, says there's still work to do.
8: What we need to see now is inflation returning to target at 2%, and we need to continue to make every effort, as we are doing, to protect households and to try and lower the cost of living.
3: And England have kicked off their 2026 World Cup campaign. They're taking on Croatia in Dallas. At halftime, the score was 2-2. That's the latest from Radio News Hub. I'm David Hall.
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14: Some drizzle overnight, not feeling very cold, down to around 16 degrees. The sun's going to come up at 18 minutes to 5 this morning. Going to be a cloudy morning, sunshine in the afternoon, feeling quite warm, highs of 26 or 27 degrees.

Madness there, and it must be love. For all of you just tuning in tonight, welcome to Jenna's Late Lounge here on CPR Radio. I'm here keeping you company till midnight tonight. Next, we have a smooth, colourful, and full of that unmistakable Daryl Hall magic. It's Dreamtime.

Terence Trent D'Arby there, and Sign Your Name. Time now for a smooth, elegant 80s classic from a band I've always loved and adored from the 80s. It's Spandau Ballet with True.

Under the Milky Way there from The Church. Now this track won a Grammy in 1971 and helped define the sound of Philadelphia soul. Here's Didn't I Blow Your Mind This Time from the Delphonics.

Robin Beck there, and First Time. A bit of Bronte drama now from Kate Bush. It's Kathy, she's calling out across the moors to Heathcliff. It's Wuthering Heights.

Alexandra Burke there with The Silence. Smooth, tender, and full of that unmistakable stylistics harmony, here's You Make Me Feel Brand New.

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3: Good morning. England have exploded into their World Cup campaign, beating Croatia 4-2 in a thriller in Dallas. This, the reaction from that fourth and final goal from fans celebrating in Manchester. Two goals came from Harry Kane, a third courtesy of Jude Bellingham, and the final one from Marcus Rashford. The back-to-back European Championship finalists are among the favourites for glory in North America and played out a helter-skelter Group L opener at the Dallas Cowboys' remarkable AT&T Stadium. England now prepare for their next group fixture as they aim to carry that momentum forward. In other news this morning, US officials have revealed details about the peace deal with Iran. The 14-paragraph memo includes an end to fighting, an agreement that Iran will never have nuclear weapons, and a $300 billion redevelopment package. President Trump says the country needs to rebuild.
4: They've had much more than $1 trillion worth of damage done. They'll be 15 to 20 years to rebuild what they have right now. So they have to behave themselves. If they're not behaving, they get hit again.
3: UK inflation has defied expectations and remained at 2.8%, at its lowest level in a year. Shadow Secretary for Business and Trade, Andrew Griffith, says it's disappointing news.
5: Look, I don't think it's good news when inflation's nearly 3%, but growth is less than 1%. That means we are getting poorer in real terms. That's not a good thing for the UK economy. We need more growth, and what we don't need is the Chancellor piling more costs onto households.
3: And Olivia Atwood says women mustn't be embarrassed about checking for breast cancer after finding a lump herself in 2020. She's teaming up with Breast Cancer Now to push for earlier self-checks. That's the latest from Radio News Hub. I'm Dave Cronin.
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9: A mostly cloudy night tonight, staying dry, temperatures dipping down to around 16 degrees. The sun's going to come up at 18 minutes to 5 this morning. It's going to be a warm, dry and sunny day, temperatures hitting 29 or even 30 degrees.

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3: England have opened their World Cup with a commanding 4-2 win over Croatia in Dallas. Harry Kane scoring twice before Jude Bellingham and Marcus Rashford wrapped it up. Fans endured scorching queues outside the AT&T Stadium, but were rewarded with a breathless end-to-end opener. Thomas Tuchel's side now look ahead to their next group game, aiming to build on that explosive start and tying things up at the back. Scotland, meanwhile, are also preparing for their second outing, with midfielder Ryan Christie saying the squad are hungry to push out of the group. In other news this morning, the United States has signed a deal with Iran to extend the ceasefire by 60 days and reopen the Strait of Hormuz, which has been largely closed since the start of the conflict. Speaking at the G7 summit in France, President Donald Trump said a memorandum of understanding would be agreed within 48 hours. A White House official later confirmed he had signed it on Wednesday evening. President Trump says Tehran had little choice but agree to the framework.
4: They've had much more than $1 trillion worth of damage done. They'll be 15 to 20 years to rebuild what they have right now. So they have to behave themselves.
3: Voters in Makerfield go to the polls today in what's being described as one of the most significant by-elections in recent political history. Labour's candidate is Andy Burnham, who's seeking a return to Westminster, while Sir Keir Starmer has said he'd offer him a big job if he wins. But allies of Mr. Burnham insist he isn't interested. And the Duke and Duchess of Sussex are to bring Prince Archie and Princess Lilibet to the UK next month for the first time in 4 years. Harry and Meghan will travel from California with their kids to mark the one-year countdown to next year's Invictus Games in Birmingham. That's the latest from Radio News Hub. I'm Dave Cronin.
5: 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Drivers were charged hidden commissions on PCP and HP deals, pushing up monthly payments without their knowledge. If your agreement was between 2007 and 2024, you could be due hundreds of pounds. We handle everything. It takes just 60 seconds to start. 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
7: A mostly cloudy night tonight, staying dry, temperatures dipping down to around 16 degrees. Sun's going to come up at 18 minutes to 5 this morning. It's going to be a warm, dry and sunny day, temperatures hitting 29 or even 30 degrees.
6: The music you grew up.
2: And now another hour of the music you grew up with, keeping you company through the night. This is your